Channel 93.3, Nerf. Played some Muse, played Starlight a little while ago, and now I've got a song with Portugal the Man on it. You can see both of those bands together. Fiddler's Green coming up in just a couple of weeks. I'm really looking forward to that show because Muse puts on a killer performance. Huge set designs and just like it's like a Vegas show combined with a concert. And they're really good at playing instruments too. So that's amazing. And then Portugal the Man never disappoints either. This is the song Portugal the Man did with Marshmello. It's called Phoenix. It's new music. It's Channel 93.3.

0: 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Nerf. Excited for tomorrow. Tomorrow is Colorado's 150th birthday. I'm thinking about what I'm going to wear. I think I've got something that 303 gave me that would just be perfect. But, yeah, 150 years of being Colorado. I think I've been at this radio station for like 100 of those years. So I kind of feel like I'm part of the whole thing. But we're giving away tons of tickets. We've got tickets to a lot of different shows to give away. So stop by the Channel 93.3 tent. We'll be out there at Union Station. Root Beer Richie's playing as well. There's a part where we're going to all sing happy birthday to the state of Colorado. I kind of like that. I'm goofy enough to love that. So, yeah, join us. We're also going to record your outgoing voicemail if you want. Happy to tell people to text you instead, whatever you want. Come on and get it. Join us at Union Station to celebrate the 150th birthday of Colorado. It's Channel 93.3. On the way, got a little Knox, Go For Broke. Stick around for that. I'll be back to the music here in just about 5 minutes.
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1: 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K-N-O-X, that's the artist. 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I'm Nerf. Let's get some Friday vibes going right now. This song always does just that. It's Channel 93.3.

Channel 93.3, I'm Nerf, and I will see you out at Union Station tomorrow. I'm going to get there around 11 o'clock. We're going to be hanging out for hours, and at some point, this band is going to play. They used to go by Root Beer Richie and the Reveille. I think it's just going to be Root Beer Richie from now on, but I've seen this guy play, and he's amazing. It's like a utter party. So great way, since he's local, to celebrate Colorado's 150th birthday. Come join us at Union Station. It's all free and family-friendly, and you'll hear music like this. Without You, Root Beer Richie, Colorado music. Happy birthday, CO.

0: Without you, Root Beer Richie and the Reveille, now called Root Beer Richie. It's Channel 93.3. It's kind of like 16th Street Mall is now called 16th Street. But yeah, no, same fun, just a slightly different name. Anyway, going to be joining us out there at Union Station where we had kegs and eggs this year, and it was so much fun. And there's like all the businesses are going to be open. Pig Train Coffee, Mercantile, Snooze. Come get some great food, see some great music. Have me record your outgoing voicemail. I'd be happy to do that. We're going to be doing that. A lot of staff members are going to be down there doing that. And we've got all sorts of tickets to give away while we're there, too. So come on down and celebrate the greatest state in the country. America's bullseye, Colorado. Happy 150th. It's Channel 93.3. On the way, got one more spin on Until the Sun Explodes from Sublime. Man, a week from today, they're going to be here. Looking forward to that show. It's Channel 93.3. Stick around.
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Channel 93.3, I'm Nerf and I'm gone. Have a great weekend. Remember to celebrate the great state of Colorado on its 150th birthday tomorrow. And we will see you out at Union Station for all the festivities. Kind of where we saw these guys last. Unless you saw them at Red Rocks as well. But these guys play a lot of shows out here. Next week, they'll be in town. I'm talking about Sublime. And congratulations going out to them. The self-titled Sublime album went diamond this week. So big congrats. Until the sun explodes, Sublime, Channel 93.3. Have a great weekend. Yeah.

Channel 93.3, Swanee, happy Friday, folks. We did it. We made it through another week, and it's almost the end of July as well. I cannot believe that August is just around the corner, and that means summer's almost over as well. Back to school coming up, probably about halfway through the month of August for lots of us out there. Well, lots of us with kids or going back to school. I'm not going back to school. I'm sitting right here working at Channel 93.3 for as long as I possibly can. I've got some new music for you right now from Dirty Heads. It's One of Those Days on Channel 93.3. Yeah.

0: Channel 93.3, Swanee. What's up, everybody? Happy Friday. We did it. I'm so excited. I'm actually quite giddy here at in the KTCL studios. It's going to be another hot one out there tomorrow. But we're going to be enjoying the heat over at Union Station. We are celebrating with the Channel 93.3 tent for Colorado 150. Big, big event going down downtown. Come say hi and definitely stop and hang out. We're going to be giving away some prizes. Coming up, I got new music from Super Sometimes, Afterthought. Right after that, around 7:30 p.m., I'm giving away my last pair of tickets to Dead on a Sunday live at the Bluebird on August 21st. If you want to win, you got to play. We're doing some Swanee trivia last round. Find me on Instagram at 93.3Swanee. Get in my DMs. First person with the right answer to tonight's question, going home with my last pair of tickets.
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9: Scenic Blue Ridge Mountain trails and sunny afternoons at local breweries. 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
3: On August 4th, 1962, Marilyn Monroe died. 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

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Yellow card, bedroom posters. Sublime, until the sun explodes.

Super Sometimes Afterthought. It's new music on Channel 93.3. I'm Swanee. Happy Friday, folks. I've got one more pair of tickets to give away this week. They're burning a hole in my pocket. They could be yours. You just got to play right now. It's trivia time. Dead on a Sunday. Coming through to the Bluebird Theater on August 21st. It's on the calendar, ktcl.com. You've got less than a month to prepare. If you want to win, it's easy. You got to look me up on Instagram at 933Swanee, at 933SWANNY. Get in my DMs. I've got a trivia question here for you right now. First person with the right answer in my inbox going home with my last pair of tickets for the week. So I got a fun one for Friday. I want to know which small southern African mammal is known for standing upright to look for its predators. Which small southern African mammal is known for standing upright to look for predators? If you want a hint, you've seen this animal on Lion King, one of my favorite characters. Get that mammal in my DMs before anyone else. You're going home with my last pair of tickets to Dead on a Sunday. It's Channel 93.3.

0: St. Motel, My Type, live from the Channel 93.3 Garage. I'm Swanee. Just gave away my last pair of tickets to Dead on a Sunday live at the Bluebird next month on the 21st. It's on the calendar, ktcl.com. Tonight's trivia question was, which small southern African mammal is known for standing upright to look out for predators? That's the meerkat, y'all. Shout out to my boy Timon, my favorite character in Lion King. Just had to honor him with a trivia question. If you missed out, if you were too slow, if you got the question wrong, well, that's the last of our promotional contests for the week. But coming up Monday, we've got a lot of new opportunities for our listeners out there. And I will have info on those coming up later tonight.
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Dexter and the Moonrocks, Freaking Out. It's new music on Channel 93.3. I'm Swanee. And check it out on the calendar, ktcl.com. We are so on top of our stuff here that we've got shows scheduled out well into next year. And before next year starts, but only slightly before next year, Dexter and the Moonrocks coming through to the Mission Ballroom on December 17th, just in time for the holiday season. Here's what's coming up for 8 o'clock. I've got brand new music from Almost Monday, No More Regrets. We've got some Death Cab for Cutie and more. It's Channel 9.

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Channel 93.3, Swanee here for the 8 o'clock. Happy Friday, folks. I hope you're having a good start to your weekend. I know I am. I've got new music on the way from Death Cab for Cutie, Riptides, new music from The Strokes after that, Going Shopping, and starting things off with new music from Almost Monday. Back when I started at the station about 4 years ago, we were playing these guys nonstop. I got to see them live a couple times. They love the Denver area, and we love them. Here they are back again, Almost Monday, No More Regrets.

0: Glass Animals, Heat Waves, an appropriate song here on Channel 93.3. I'm Swanee with a happy Friday, folks. Heading into another hot weekend tomorrow. I hope you come out and see us at Union Station. We're going to be at the KTCL tent celebrating Colorado 150. That's right, 150 years of Colorado. Can't believe it, man. And I've been there for a significant portion. I'm almost 40 years old. That's a good percentage of that 150 years. I'm just talking about myself. We should be talking about Colorado. Come say hi. We're going to be there in the afternoon. Look for our tent. We're going to be giving away prizes and more.
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2: 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So my first album, when I think about those songs, you know, I like them a lot, but they're almost like exercises in learning how to write songs for me because they're my first batch. And the second record, kind of like Young Love, just my wife and I, and then it's like our first baby comes along by the third record. Life goes on, then it's like at some point the songs become more about like saying goodbye to people you love. So anyways, like it's almost like these diaries where I can look back and think about where I was. And before I had kids, there was all the time in the world to write, so I was never intentionally going, okay, I'm gonna give myself time.
1: Jack Johnson comes to Fiddler's Green on September 2nd. 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

0: 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I'm Swanee with a happy Friday, folks. Hopefully you're having a good one out there. I've got even more new music on the way from The Strokes, Going Shopping. Coming up, it's Channel 93.3.
1: Yeah!

0: 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I'm Swanee. What's up, everybody? Happy Friday. Heading into the weekend. Hopefully you got some plans out there. We've got awesome local shows, awesome concerts happening. 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Coming up next week in the AM, Monday through Friday, Steve Burrell giving away tickets to My Chemical Romance. 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

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October 8th, these guys will be back again playing the Marquee Theater. 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
2: Soundgarden's last studio album featuring late guitarist and vocalist Chris Cornell is in the mixing stages. The band's drummer Matt Cameron revealed that the 8 tracks with Cornell's vocals will be included on the posthumous CD. The album is expected to be released in 2027, and the band has not ruled out the possibility of going on tour to promote it. I'm Steve Burrell with the Channel 93.3 music feed.
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I'm Swanee, and we are exactly 1 week away from seeing them live at Fiddler's Green with Slightly Stupid, 311, Real Big Fish back from their hiatus, Spike and the Gimme Gimmes, and the Co-Defendants. 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I'm going to be at that show. If you see me, come say hi. The day before, they're going to be playing the Ford Amphitheater in the Springs for all of our Springs listeners out there. 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

0: throwback on Channel 93.3. It's Smashing Pumpkins with 1979. I'm Swanee, getting us into the weekend. Next week, during Throwback Lunch, you've got a chance to win tickets to Avenged Sevenfold and Good Charlotte live at the Ball Arena next month, August 23rd. 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

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It's New Music on Channel 93.3. I'm Swanee, getting ready to close out the 9 o'clock. 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

0: Friday night the weekend? Is Saturday the weekend? Is Sunday the start to the new week, or is Monday start to the new week? I don't know the established rules. I imagine these days your weekend is whatever days you're not working. I've got new music on the way from Temper City, Self-Aware. 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We're going to have the KTCL tent up in the afternoon celebrating Colorado 150. 150 years of Colorado, the best state in the country. All of us are going to be there. Nerf, Steve, Smitty, myself, Simone. So come say hi, win some contests, and just hang out. Tomorrow, Union Station.
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0: Jack Johnson on how his songwriting has changed throughout the years.
25: It's just always from the perspective of where I'm at in life. So my first album, when I think about those songs, you know, I like them a lot, but they're almost like exercises in learning how to write songs for me because they're my first batch. And the second record, kind of like Young Love, just my wife and I, and then it's like our first baby comes along by the third record. Life goes on, then it's like at some point the songs become more about like saying goodbye to the people you love. So anyways, like it's almost like these diaries where I can look back and think about where I was. And before I had kids, there was all the time in the world to write, so I was never intentionally going, okay, I'm gonna give myself time.
0: Jack Johnson comes to Fiddler's Green on September 2nd. This month, Sublime plays the Ford Amphitheater on August 6th. Then the next day on the 7th at Fiddler's Green. Of Monsters and Men plays Red Rocks on August 6th. Noah Kahan coming to Coors Field on August 8th. Passion Pit playing the Ogden Theater on August 9th. All of our concerts and more on the calendar. 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

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It's new music on Channel 93.3. I'm Suwani, getting us through another Friday night. Morning music on the way. Nothing but Thieves Evolution coming up in just a couple minutes. New music from Super Sometimes, Afterthought, later in the hour. It's Channel 93.3.

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8: In 2005, investigators in Palm Beach, Florida began uncovering a dark secret.
9: A lot of girls knew about it, and a lot of girls were doing it.
10: If anybody asks if you're over the age of 18, just go ahead and go with it.
8: There was a wealthy man in Palm Beach who was offering young girls a way to make money. That man was Jeffrey Epstein, and he had set up a system designed to bring him underage girls. Local police and the federal government would investigate and, by their count, find dozens of victims. Epstein would become one of the world's most infamous predators, a man who could have faced decades in prison but served just 13 months in his own wing of a county jail.
11: Why would you cut this deal with Jeffrey Epstein?
8: Epstein's abuse would span years and cross state lines.
12: New York, Palm Beach, New Mexico, Paris, Virgin Islands, and each one of those residences is an alleged crime scene.
8: I'm ABC's Mark Remillard, and with a team of journalists from the ABC News Investigative Unit, we've traveled around the country to look at Jeffrey Epstein and the allegations of his horrifying abuse, to hear from the girls who suffered it, who are now women fighting to recover from it. Truth and Lies, Jeffrey Epstein.
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Channel 93.3, Swanee. Happy Friday, folks. I'm packing up and getting out of here. Going to go start my weekend off tomorrow. I'm going to be joining everyone at the KTCL tent over at Union Station for the Colorado 150 event. We're celebrating Colorado's 150th birthday. I did not know that Colorado's birthday was August 1st. I guess I really haven't been paying attention in school. Regardless, we're going to be there with the tent, going to be having a good time, giving away some stuff, and otherwise just hanging out. So come say hi. Coming up, we got Alex Mack and emerging alt, new music from Miles Smith, Phoebe Bridgers, Young the Giant, Modest Mouse, Buffalo Traffic Jam, and more. My favorite thing to listen to on the drive home. Have a good one, y'all. It's Channel 93.3, new music from Super Sometimes, Afterthought.

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1: Not only excited because it's Friday, like I'm very ready to kick off the weekend, but also excited to take you directly into Saturday with a full hour of all the best new music. This is Emerging Alt. It's your new music show. I'm your host, Alex Mack. A lot on the show tonight. We got Phoebe Bridgers. We're doing Young the Giant with Modest Mouse. Foo Fighters, Evanescence, Joyce Manor, Somber, Bleachers, Noah Kahan, a ton more all coming up. So make sure you're hanging out and, you know, check in with me as the show's going on. Don't be shy. Send me a talk back. Let me know what you like, what you want to hear more of. Just open the free iHeartRadio app, tap the little microphone button, send me your message. Let's kick it off right now with new Miles Smith. It's Hold Me in the Dark.
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Channel 93.3, Colorado Alternative. Every now and then, you come across a band that sounds even better live, or at least just like the recordings. This next band, definitely one of those. Very excited to be playing you the new Young the Giant tonight on Emerging Alt. This is Evergreen.

Channel 93.3. What's up? It's Alex Mack, your host here on Emerging Alt. Now, as you've probably picked up on if you've listened to the show before, you know I'm a big lyrics person. So for me, you know, given the state of things and the crazy economy and all that, it is so cool to hear a band as big as Modest Mouse being like pretty vocally anti-billionaire. So it's pretty sweet. Honestly, pretty punk rock. So check out the lyrics on this one. One of my favorites, New Modest Mouse.

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Hey, what's up? It's Alex Mack, your host here on Emerging Alt. Now, I always try to keep you up to date, you know, especially as I'm playing you these new bands, new artists, even like new releases from bands you know. I want you to know when they're going on tour so you can hear them live. Foo Fighters are hitting the road. I'm going to see them next month with Queens of the Stone Age as like the supporting band, which is insane. So if that doesn't persuade you to buy a ticket, I don't know what will. Maybe hearing this new one from the Foo Fighters right now. It's called Window.

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1: 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And then you realize it has to be New Year's Eve. And that is a hell of a thing to come down from. But to get up to it takes really getting inside the songs. And if you really get inside the songs, you're not thinking about your laundry because right. you're in them. And particularly for me as a singer, I have to be in them to be able to sing them.
2: 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So it's always fun to play them.
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16: Welcome back to Transitions. It's time for this week's guest mix, and we are welcoming back the excellent Ian O'Donovan. Such a prolific producer over the years, massively supported by the likes of Laurent Garnier, all the big techno guys. His sound just fits into just beautiful techno. It's got a mood, it's got textures, and it kind of, he makes the music that puts the hairs on the back of your neck stand up. So really happy to have him back on the show. Also really happy he's got a brand new EP out on Bedrock as well, so check that out if you can. And a massive fan of Ian, so I'm sure you're going to love this next 60 minutes as much as I do. This is Ian O'Donovan, mixing things out for Transitions.

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Don't forget to check out his new EP, some of the tracks on there, Exhale, Equinox and Astral Interference, all been huge for me on the dance floor, and another great EP for me on Bedrock.

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2: 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I'm Steve Burrell with the Channel 93.3 music feed.
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18: Jack Johnson on how his songwriting has changed throughout the years.
19: It's just always from the perspective of where I'm at in life. So my first album, when I think about those songs, you know, I like them a lot, but they're almost like exercises in learning how to write songs for me because they're my first batch. And the second record, kind of like Young Love, just my wife and I, and then it's like our first baby comes along by the third record. Life goes on, then it's like at some point the songs become more about like saying goodbye to people you love. So anyways, like it's almost like these diaries where I can look back and think about where I was. And before I had kids, there was all the time in the world to write, so I was never intentionally going, okay, I'm gonna give myself time.
18: Jack Johnson comes to Fiddler's Green on September 2nd. This month, Sublime plays the Ford Amphitheater on August 6th, then the next day on the 7th at Fiddler's Green. Of Monsters and Men plays Red Rocks on August 6th. Noah Kahan coming to Coors Field on August 8th. Passion Pit playing the Ogden Theater on August 9th. All of our concerts and more on the calendar. 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
2: Soundgarden's last studio album featuring late guitarist and vocalist Chris Cornell is in the mixing stages. The band's drummer Matt Cameron revealed that the 8 tracks with Cornell's vocals will be included on the posthumous CD. 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I'm Steve Burrell with the Channel 93.3 music feed.
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15: Jack Johnson on how his songwriting has changed throughout the years.
16: It's just always from the perspective of where I'm at in life. So my first album, when I think about those songs, you know, I like them a lot, but they're almost like exercises in learning how to write songs for me because they're my first batch. And the second record, kind of like Young Love, just my wife and I. And then it's like our first baby comes along by the third record. Life goes on. Then it's like at some point the songs become more about like saying goodbye to the people you love. So anyways, like it's almost like these diaries where I can look back and think about where I was. And before I had kids, there was all the time in the world to write. So I was never intentionally going, okay, I'm gonna give myself time.
15: Jack Johnson comes to Fiddler's Green on September 2nd. This month, Sublime plays the Ford Amphitheater on August 6th. Then the next day on the 7th at Fiddler's Green. Of Monsters and Men plays Red Rocks on August 6th. Noah Kahan coming to Coors Field on August 8th. Passion Pit playing the Ogden Theater on August 9th. All of our concerts and more on the calendar. 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
1: Afternoon, everyone. DIA Chief Lou S. Melnati here with an update to the ongoing construction at Denver International Airport. I know you're all wondering why the construction here at DIA is taking a bit longer than expected. As you might have heard, we came across those underground chambers beneath the terminal. Thought they might have been the original baggage system, but appears they predate humanity as we know it. And naturally, this has slowed permits. Anybody who's redone their bathroom can tell you. We've also discovered the blueprints sometimes change on their own. And in certain lighting, hidden messages appear. Likely just a clerical error. These things happen.
2: Mr. Minotti, I noticed something about the hallways in your briefing.
1: Yes, you may have all noticed that some corridors appear and disappear, which happens. Oh yeah, and some contractors have reported seeing shadows that move faster than security cameras can catch them. This is Denver, people. Weed is legal, okay? Also, energy readings suggest parts of the airport may be alive. Typical of a project this size. And finally, everyone's asking about the Great Hall. It cannot be completed until the Council of 12 gives approval, which I have been assured will happen during the next Mercury retrograde, when the portal to the Valles Luxor Tempolum can be accessed and the mighty Blucifer will take his human form and rule over the ashes of this plane of existence. Plane. Funny I said that, because it's an airport. Also, we're still looking for Alex from Paradise down there. In short, we're delayed because the airport has termites. We appreciate your patience. You should not ask any more questions.
0: Yeah. Nerf's LOL at 505. 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

0: 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It's the weekend, and more importantly, today is Colorado's 150th birthday. 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
14: Jack Johnson on how his songwriting has changed throughout the years.
15: It's just always from the perspective of where I'm at in life. So my first album, when I think about those songs, you know, I like them a lot, but they're almost like exercises in learning how to write songs for me because they're my first batch. And the second record, kind of like Young Love, just my wife and I, and then it's like our first baby comes along by the third record. Life goes on, then it's like at some point the songs become more about like saying goodbye to people you love. So anyways, like it's almost like these diaries where I can look back and think about where I was. And before I had kids, there was all the time in the world to write, so I was never intentionally going, okay, I'm gonna give myself time.
14: Jack Johnson comes to Fiddler's Green on September 2nd. 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Of Monsters and Men plays Red Rocks on August 6th. Noah Kahan coming to Coors Field on August 8th. Passion Pit playing the Ogden Theater on August 9th. 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

Channel 93.3, I'm Simone, throwing it back to Blues Traveler, Run Around. Want to talk about a throwback? Colorado is getting old. We are 150 years old today, and to celebrate Colorado's birthday, you could pop on over to the Denver Coliseum and snag some tickets to see Atmosphere with Colorado's own 303 from 11 a.m. to 3 p.m. You'll get reduced fee tickets. 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

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You might have heard it live at the Marquee the other night. He was just in town and super cute. He posted a little video of him in the car outside the venue listening to our station, and we played this song. So we have a lot of love for Bike Roots. If you haven't gotten the chance to see him, highly recommend it. 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
1: Oh, hey, thanks. You know, I'm vegan.
0: Okay.
1: Just wondering if you have any vegan options, on account of I am vegan.
0: Oh, yeah. Actually, I have some not dogs and some impossible burgers. So
1: what, like on the same grill?
2: Blech.
0: No, I get that.
1: Because I'm vegan.
0: We also have some chips and salsa if you'd feel more comfortable.
1: You mean with refined sugar?
0: No.
1: You know they filtered that through bone charcoal.
0: Uh-huh.
1: I'm vegan.
0: No, yeah.
1: So I'll have to pass.
0: Well, gosh, Paul.
1: Because I'm vegan.
0: Yeah.
1: Oh, I see you have Jell-O over there.
0: Oh, that's right. For the kids. Sure.
1: People think that's vegan.
0: Uh-huh.
1: Not, though. I mean, I'd know.
0: No, no, right.
1: You know, I'm vegan. Oh, you know, I could just have a beer.
0: Bud Light?
1: IPA?
0: Did you happen to bring anything?
1: What do you mean?
0: To the barbecue that you could eat because you're vegan?
1: Paul. You know what? This smells so good. Just give me a burger with cheese. It'll be a cheat day.
0: Get out.
1: Can I get that beer to go?
0: Out!
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0: Channel 93.3. I'm Simone with new music from Death Cab for Cutie. That one's Riptides. On the way, new music from Sublime, Until the Sun Explodes. And then at about 7:30, I've got a garage session from The Fray. It's very on brand since today is Colorado's 150th birthday. We're going to play none other than a local band from Colorado right here in the Channel 93.3 garage. And then next week, get ready because Steve Burrell has your shot at winning some tickets to My Chemical Romance. He's going to be giving those away all week long just after 8 a.m. when you guess what's in Steve's can. The show is at Coors Field on August 27th, but the rest of those show details, find those at ktcl.com.
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I'm Simone. 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

Channel 93.3. I'm Simone. It is way too hot out here. I think that 2026, fashion is out. It's all about comfortability in this heat. I'm going to be living in t-shirts and biker shorts for the foreseeable future. Here's some new music from Dirty Heads, One of Those Days, on Channel 93.3. Yeah.

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1: We know prices are out of control, but here are some neat things you only get when the economy is ass. Want a baby for a day? Rent it. You can rent a baby. 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With the economy shitting the bed, dating apps will now let you filter by owns eggs. Now that the economy is a dumpster fire, more couples are becoming thruples for the third income stream. 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

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I'm Simone. I have no doubt in my mind that Noah Kahan is going to be the best show of the year. And I'm a little worried because I keep seeing things about people pooping their pants. People are peeing their pants. People are getting so drunk and screaming every lyric where you can't even hear Noah. So can we just come together and agree that Denver will not be like the rest of these stories? Here's some new music from Noah Kahan on Channel 93.3.

0: we've got a throwback track from Spin Doctors, new music from Super Sometimes, and right in the middle of that mix, I've got a track from My Chemical Romance, which just has me thinking, next week you have a chance at winning those tickets. Steve Burrell is giving away tickets to My Chemical Romance at Coors Field August 27th. 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
2: It's just always from the perspective of where I'm at in life. So my first album, when I think about those songs, you know, I like them a lot, but they're almost like exercises in learning how to write songs for me because they're my first batch. And the second record, kind of like Young Love, just my wife and I, and then it's like our first baby comes along by the third record. Life goes on, then it's like at some point the songs become more about like saying goodbye to people you love. So anyways, like it's almost like these diaries where I can look back and think about where I was. And before I had kids, there was all the time in the world to write, so I was never intentionally going, okay, I'm gonna give myself time.
1: Jack Johnson comes to Fiddler's Green on September 2nd. This month, Sublime plays the Ford Amphitheater on August 6th. Then the next day on the 7th at Fiddler's Green. Of Monsters and Men plays Red Rocks on August 6th. Noah Kahan coming to Coors Field on August 8th. Passion Pit playing the Ogden Theater on August 9th. 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

Channel 93.3. I'm Simone, throwing it back to Spin Doctors, Two Princes. I never got into Twilight. I think I watched the movie once, but never became a big fan of it. Now, if you are, there's an event for you. Tonight at Cervantes, they've got the Heated Twilight Dance Party. 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

0: Channel 93.3, that's new music from Super Sometimes, Afterthought. On the way, new music from Post-Sex Nachos, SOS. All this new music on the Music Nerd Survey, that's in your inbox right now. If you fill up that survey and turn it in to us by Tuesday, August 4th, feels so weird saying August already, but have that submitted by Tuesday and you will be in the running to score some tickets to the advanced screening of The End of Oak Street. If you haven't seen it yet, just imagine what it would be like to live with dinosaurs. Not in like the cute fun way, like in the actual scary, high action packed kind of way. That's the movie you should be expecting. I'm very interested. If that sounds good to you, make sure you fill out that survey. Turn it in by Tuesday. And if you're not a music nerd, you can still sign up to be one for free at KTCL.com.
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I'm Simone. Catch those guys live at the Bluebird Theater October 28th. You can snag those tickets at ktcl.com. While you're there, check out the concert calendar because October is stacked. We've got Edge Hill coming October 8th to the Marquee. We've got Knox coming to the Ogden Theater October 20th. And then some bigger names. You can catch Gorillaz at Ball Arena October 18th. The calendar is loaded. 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
1: Attention, summer campers. 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

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I'm Simone. I will say one thing I'm very appreciative of is the new trend going on where you show like the expectation of a video on social media and then you show the reality, because we all know that social media is just what we want people to see. 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

0: Channel 93.3, I'm Simone, throwing it back to Alex Clare with Too Close. On the way for you, I've got new music from Knox. 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

0: 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I'm Simone. If you're going out to celebrate Colorado's 150th birthday, stop by the Denver Union Station. 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For Atmosphere at Red Rocks with 303. That's going to be a stellar show. On top of that, you could even score one of their limited edition Fear and Loathing at Red Rocks posters and the Triple X Year CD and DVD compilation. 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

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If you're going out to celebrate Colorado's 150th birthday, stop by Denver's Union Station. 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

0: Channel 93.3. I'm Simone. I am almost out of here for the day. I got about an hour left. Before I go, I've got a throwback track from Depeche Mode. I've got new music from Sublime. And right before I go, I'm going to give you that new track from Death Cab for Cutie. Next week, you've got a shot at snagging some tickets to see My Chemical Romance. They're going to be at Coors Field August 27th. No better way to attend than winning your way in. So make sure you wake up early and try to guess what's in Steve's can just after 8 a.m. Find all those show details up at ktcl.com.
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1: Jack Johnson on how his songwriting has changed throughout the years.
2: It's just always from the perspective of where I'm at in life. So my first album, when I think about those songs, you know, I like them a lot, but they're almost like exercises in learning how to write songs for me because they're my first batch. And the second record, kind of like Young Love, just my wife and I, and then it's like our first baby comes along by the third record. Life goes on, then it's like at some point the songs become more about like saying goodbye to people you love. So anyways, like it's almost like these diaries where I can look back and think about where I was. And before I had kids, there was all the time in the world to write, so I was never intentionally going, okay, I'm gonna give myself time.
1: Jack Johnson comes to Fiddler's Green on September 2nd. 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Of Monsters and Men plays Red Rocks on August 6th. 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

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I'm Simone, throwing it back to Depeche Mode, Personal Jesus. I just want to remind you guys that if you are trying to build a habit and things aren't working out, maybe you took a little hiatus, there's truly no judgment. You can go back and pick it up right where you left off, and truly no one would know the wiser. I'm like, everybody is so obsessed with what they're doing. All you got to worry about is that you're happy. So, friendly reminder, if you dropped a habit and you're feeling down on yourself, pick it back up. What better day than today? Channel 93.3.

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0: 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That's a new one from Sublime, Until the Sun Explodes, the title track off their album. You can listen to that whole thing now. On the way for you, I've got new music from Death Cab for Cutie, Riptides. And starting on Monday, you've got your first shot at snagging those tickets to My Chemical Romance. You can win those with Steve Burrell just after 8 a.m. when you guess what's in Steve's can. The show is at Coors Field August 27th, but the rest of those show details, find that at ktcl.com.
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New music from Death Cab for Cutie, Riptides. I'm Simone. I'm getting out of here for the day. But before I go, I just want to wish Colorado a happy birthday one more time. I hope you guys get out there, do something fun, but do not forget the sunscreen and to hydrate. 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

local music from Tickle Me Pink. It's Typical on Channel 93. I'm Steve Burrell here in your all-local garage brunch weekend here, at least for today, where we're celebrating exactly that. Happy birthday, Colorado. 150 years ago, became a state. We're all happier for it. So local music from Tickle Me Pink you just heard. Right before that, The Driver Era. Those guys originally from Littleton. And some Flobots and Breathe Carolina on the way right now. It's The Lumineers with Ho Hey.

0: 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It's Breathe Carolina with Blackout on Channel 93.3. I'm Steve Burrell, and that wraps up a set of local music here on your Garage Brunch weekend, because it is a big local holiday here. Happy birthday, Colorado, celebrating 150. So Breathe Carolina, Flobots, Lumineers, Tickle Me Pink, and the Driver Era, part of today's Garage Brunch weekend. Let's do it again tomorrow. All right, let's go to San Diego and about Missouri, respectively, for a couple of new bands on the way.
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0: Super Sometimes with Afterthought on Channel 93. As San Diego guys, they just announced a couple of shows in Colorado in September. So at Denver, they're going to be here November 28th, but Fort Collins, catch them September 22nd and the 23rd. And the Springs, the Black Sheep. It's Channel 93.
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Those guys working on their first, their next album. I think it's also going to be an EP, but a new song just dropped called I Kinda Like That. Right now it's Post Sex Nachos, SOS.

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0: All American Rejects gives you hell on Channel 93. I'm Steve Brell. You know, we celebrated America's 250. We're celebrating Colorado's 150 right now. Happy birthday, Colorado. What is Colorado Day here? August 1st, it always is. But a special one today. A special one today because it is the 150th. And if you want to celebrate in a big, big way, head to Union Station right now. They've got something going on all day today where they've got live performances, musical performances. I know Root Beer Richie's part of that, some cultural experiences, and just a lot of fun. They're also supporting the Fire Adapted Colorado, which works towards wildfire mitigation, adaptation, and resilience throughout Colorado. So we can use all that. So yeah, happy birthday, Colorado. Celebrate by going to one of our iconic places, and that's Denver's Union Station, today until 5.
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1: Jack Johnson on how his songwriting has changed throughout the years.
2: It's just always from the perspective of where I'm at in life. So my first album, when I think about those songs, you know, I like them a lot, but they're almost like exercises in learning how to write songs for me because they're my first batch. And the second record, kind of like Young Love, just my wife and I, and then it's like our first baby comes along by the third record. Life goes on, then it's like at some point the songs become more about like saying goodbye to people you love. So anyways, like it's almost like these diaries where I can look back and think about where I was. And before I had kids, there was all the time in the world to write, so I was never intentionally going, okay, I'm gonna give myself time.
1: Jack Johnson comes to Fiddler's Green on September 2nd. 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Of Monsters and Men plays Red Rocks on August 6th. Noah Kahan coming to Coors Field on August 8th. Passion Pit playing the Ogden Theater on August 9th. 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

0: Ed Teal with Double Take on Channel 93. I'm Steve Burrell. Happy weekend, everybody. Happy birthday, Colorado. I was telling you earlier, we're partying at Union Station, Denver's Union Station. They got a lot going on down there today, so make it a fun one. Head on down to Union Station, especially if you're in the downtown area. Union Station right down the street from Coors Field. Going to be talking about that a lot this week because My Chemical Romance coming through on the 27th of August. And I've got your chance to get into that show next week with What's in My Can. So check in with me just after 8. Then one of the concerts we just had, Bike Routes. Our song Delicate on the way.
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1: I do my very best to never think about what anyone would think. It's really energetically important to just make music, to channel the divine energy around you, let it flow through you, and to like be yourself as intensely as you can. And just like energetically, if I'm sitting at the piano and I'm writing and I'm thinking about whether other people are going to like it or not, how am I ever going to embrace the cosmic part inside myself? You know what I mean? I was like, well, I really like this chord, this C minor chord, and the way it goes into the B chord. But wait, hold on, like, let me check and see if 10 million other people approve of this. And that's just like a disaster, and it would certainly be death for me if I did that.
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3: 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Are you going to take a donut? 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
2: 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What's up?
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Sublime Until the Sun Explodes on Channel 93. I'm Steve Burrell. You're going to feel like that the next couple of days. Look at it, 100 Sunday and Monday. And Sublime, they'll be in town soon, coming up on 7th. 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

0: The Ramones, I Want to Be Sedated, your throwback track on Channel 93, and just getting their star on the Hollywood Walk of Fame. I was talking earlier about the Pumpkins getting theirs, but Linkin Park and the Ramones, amongst a bunch of other artists. I'm actually stunned they haven't had it yet. That was my surprise when I saw that. They've been around for like 50 years almost. On the way, one of those days, some Dirty Heads, perfect summertime song coming up.
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1: We got done practicing. 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And we just thought like his iPod was like in, like playing a song. We're like, oh, and we're like, oh wait, this is on the radio. Yeah. 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

Channel 93. I'm Steve Burnell. Modest Mouse coming through to Taste of Fort Collins late September. New album out called An Eraser in a Maze, where you're going to find this. It's called Picking Dragon's Pockets on Channel 93.

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5: It's just always from the perspective of where I'm at in life. So my first album, when I think about those songs, you know, I like them a lot, but they're almost like exercises in learning how to write songs for me because they're my first batch. And the second record, kind of like Young Love, just my wife and I, and then it's like our first baby comes along by the third record. Life goes on, then it's like at some point the songs become more about like saying goodbye to people you love. So anyways, like it's almost like these diaries where I can look back and think about where I was. And before I had kids, there was all the time in the world to write, so I was never intentionally going, okay, I'm gonna give myself time.
4: Jack Johnson comes to Fiddler's Green on September 2nd. 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Of Monsters and Men plays Red Rocks on August 6th. Noah Kahan coming to Coors Field on August 8th. Passion Pit playing the Ogden Theater on August 9th. 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

Death Cab for Cutie Riptides on Channel 93.3. I'm Steve Burrell. Hey, end of August, the Union Peak Festival is back, and it's a little bit of a different time, so it's good to know. I know I really enjoyed it last year with these guys, and every year that they've had it. So this year it's Revivalists and Turnpike Troubadours, so a little more a cowboy hat version of the Union Peak Festival, but still awesome time at Copper Mountain. And a week, 2 weeks earlier, actually, so August 28th this year, last year featured these guys, is Third Eye Blind.

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1: God bless the World Cup. Not because of the soccer, but because of the fans from all around the world, showing Americans how to get along. Just look around. A guy from Argentina high-fiving a guy from Morocco. A South Korean woman sharing a table with fans from Mexico. Maybe we could learn something. Maybe we can learn to cheer for our side without declaring war on everyone else's. Maybe we can disagree without blocking each other on social media. And maybe we can remember that we're all sharing the same stadium. So welcome to America, World Cup fans. And thanks for the lesson. But we'll pass. We suck. We like to fight.
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I'm Steve Burrell. What are you doing today? You doing something in Colorado? Maybe you're coming back from hiking a 14er earlier today. Hope it's been a good one. 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

0: Coldplay with Fix You, your throwback track in Channel 93. I'm Steve Burrell, where we throw back 150 years when this state was founded, and we're celebrating that today. Happy Colorado Day. It's always Colorado's birthday, and it's 150 today. And just a heads up again, we're hanging out at Union Station. We're partying down there. A lot of people are having a great time down there with so much to do, including the live music. I believe Root Beer Richie, here's your headline, is starting right about now. Like, it might be just happened or about to get underway, but 3:45 is the expected start for that show. But the party goes till 5 at Denver's Union Station. Swing on by.
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2: Soundgarden's last studio album featuring late guitarist and vocalist Chris Cornell is in the mixing stages. The band's drummer Matt Cameron revealed that the 8 tracks with Cornell's vocals will be included on the posthumous CD. 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I'm Steve Burrell with the Channel 93.3 music feed.
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Channel 93, I'm Steve Burrell. Looking forward to October for a number of reasons, including the weather. And a show from these guys, Post Sex Nachos in town, October 10th at the Bluebird. It's SOS.

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Sublime, Until the Sun Explodes on Channel 93, and what is a one of the hottest Julys ever did we just have here in the beginning of August, and that's setting up to be pretty hot, too. 100 degrees tomorrow and the next. And when they're in town, when Sublime's in town next week, looks like the high is 95 so far. It's Channel 93.

crawling all over me. My head was aching and the shaking bugs are crawling all over me.

0: Local music here on Colorado's birthday for Nathaniel Rateliff of the Night Sweats. That one live from the Channel 93 Garage with SOB. I'm Steve Burrell. Hey, you know, we've been talking about the party happening at Union Station. That's still going on until 5, so go enjoy that. And then coming up next week, you know, we're celebrating 150 years of Colorado right now. Next week, we'll be celebrating 40 years of Violent Femmes, or at least giving away tickets for that show. Is they're coming through in September to the Mission Ballroom, and that's the prize next week for Nerf. So when he plays Short-Term Memory between 4 and 4:20, set yourself up for a big anniversary tour, another anniversary in September with the Violent Femmes. KG Elephant just dropped a new song called Beaches in Tennessee. It's on the way.
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New from Katie Elephant, it's Beaches in Tennessee on Channel 93.3. I'm Steve Burrell. That does it for me. I will talk to you on Monday morning. I'll leave you with 311. 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

Channel 93.3, I'm Smitty. I love this job. I'm so glad to do what I do and be in the studio, but I love getting out and doing things like Colorado Day today and seeing you at Union Station. So sending all of my love. It's Evolution, new music from Nothing But Thieves, Channel 93.3. 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
1: When I was in the third grade, I thought that I was gay, cause I could draw, my uncle was, and I kept my room straight. I told my mom, tears rushing down my face, she's like, Ben, you've loved girls since before pre-K. Tripping. Yeah, I guess she had a point, didn't she? Bunch of stereotypes all in my head. I remember doing the math, like, yeah, I'm good at Little League, a pre-

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0: 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Next week, your last week to win $1,000, so be ready for 9 more keywords Monday through Friday. I've got those all of my show, so be ready to win and be thinking about how you're going to spend a grand.
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